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Thank you for joining us this morning. Tim Allen here with a reminder about the old school run. Yes, a couple of tunes, a couple of old school tunes for the school run every weekday, 3:30, only here at Nation Radio.

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14: The top story this hour. The Prime Minister says a double rape case which has seen two teenagers spared jail is appalling. Sir Keir Starmer says it's right the non-custodial sentences handed to the pair over separate attacks in Hampshire are urgently reviewed. A judge said he wanted to avoid criminalising the 15-year-olds unnecessarily. Our chief political correspondent John Craig says the PM's intervened after an appeal from the mother of one victim.
15: She said, if it was your daughter, your niece, your son, your nephew, your family member, would you be happy? We're not happy. I don't think any other member of the public would be happy too. She said to the Prime Minister, you're in a position of power to help, so please help.
14: Police have recovered the body of a missing teenager who got into difficulty in water in Lincolnshire. Divers joined the search for Declan Sawyer after emergency services were called to Swanholme Lakes in Lincoln yesterday afternoon. Meanwhile, it looks like another weather record will be broken today as much of the UK basks in a heatwave. If it gets past 32.8 degrees Celsius, it will be the hottest ever day in May and could yet be the warmest bank holiday. Donald Trump's urging both sides to take their time when it comes to making a deal with Iran. The US president has posted on social media that he won't rush into an agreement, saying final aspects are being discussed. In sport, we'll have the F1 results shortly, but first, Martin Odegaard has become the first Arsenal captain in 22 years to lift the Premier League trophy.
16: No, it was so special. A lot of emotions and a lot of hard work behind there, and yeah, so emotional, but beautiful, beautiful day, and yeah, amazing achievement.
14: The champions picked up the silverware after ending the season with a 2-1 victory at Crystal Palace. At the other end of the table, West Ham were relegated despite their 3-0 win against Leeds. And Tottenham finished just above the relegation 3 thanks to their 1-0 success against Everton. And at the Canadian Grand Prix, Mercedes' Kimi Antonelli claimed victory. His teammate George Russell retired with engine trouble while leading. From Sky News, I'm Stevie Shillinglaw.
6: Good morning and welcome to Bank Holiday Monday morning here at Nation Radio. It's Gary Parker and it's early breakfast with James Morrison after Fleetwood Mac.

Fun Young Cannibals, Ever Fallen in Love. Good morning, it's Monday, it's bank holiday, and it's the 25th of May, and this is Gary Parker on Nation Radio, playing the best variety of hits. And if you celebrate your birthday today, the 25th, you celebrate it with Cillian Murphy, who is 50 today, star of Oppenheimer and Peaky Blinders. Ian McKellen, iconic actor, 87 today. Happy birthday to Mike Myers of Austin Powers.

Stars and the star of Shrek as well, 63 today. And it's a big happy birthday to the mod father himself, Mr. Paul Weller, 68 today.

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3: What? No way. I don't really believe it. Just heard it on the radio and put it on. 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I don't know what to say right now. I'm lost for words. But this is actually true.
0: That was Shay. 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

0: this time. I know it's real. It's Donna Summer at Nation Radio. If only we could guarantee this kind of weather every bank holiday weekend, it would be wonderful, wouldn't it? It's going to be another scorcher of a day today. Temperatures could get close to 30 Celsius inland. A bit cooler along North Sea coasts, but it's going to be lovely across Yorkshire and northern Lincolnshire. So make the most of the weather. And the rest of the week is looking good too. Cooling down slightly by the end of the week, but temperatures still in the early 20s by the weekend. It's Nation Radio with Billy Joel on the way. It's My Life next on Nation. Nation
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0: It's Nation Radio at its early breakfast, bank holiday Monday morning with Gary Parker, with more of the best variety of hits on the way after five. I'm going to kick it off with Bobby Brown, and we'll do that after the top stories at five. Nation
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4: Top stories this hour. The Prime Minister's chief secretary says the review into the sentences of two boys spared jail over a double rape should be completed quickly. The Attorney General is looking into whether the non-custodial terms handed out following separate attacks in Hampshire were unduly lenient. Sir Keir Starmer has called the case appalling, and Wendy Joseph, a former Old Bailey judge, thinks it'll end up back in court.
5: If the facts really are as we have heard them to be, as they've been reported, I would be amazed if this didn't go up to the Court of Appeal for them to look at. Doesn't mean they'll interfere, but for them to at least look at and consider.
4: Police have recovered the body of a missing teenager who got into difficulty in water in Lincolnshire. Divers joined the search for Declan Sawyer after emergency services were called to Swanholme Lakes in Lincoln yesterday afternoon. Meanwhile, forecasters say it's possible temperatures will soar to 34 degrees Celsius in London today. That would make it the hottest day in May on record and the warmest ever bank holiday. But there are amber heat health alerts in place across the Midlands, East and South East England. Nicola Sturgeon's former husband is due in court today, charged with embezzling money from the SNP. Peter Morrell's accused of taking nearly £460,000. The 61-year-old used to be the party's chief executive. In sport, we'll have the F1 results shortly, but first, West Ham have been relegated from the Premier League. They beat Leeds 3-0 on the final day, but Tottenham's 1-0 victory against Everton sent them down, and captain Jared Bowen says it's devastating.
6: Just hurt. It's a horrible place to be in football. Football gives you so many good moments in your career and bad moments to go with it, but throughout the season we just haven't done enough consistently to pick up the points, and we found ourselves in the position that we was in.
4: Meanwhile, Sunderland beat Chelsea 2-1 to qualify for the Europa League, and champions Arsenal picked up the trophy after their 2-1 win at Crystal Palace. And Formula One Drivers' Championship leader Kimi Antonelli has won a dramatic Canadian Grand Prix. From Sky News, I'm Stevie Shillinglaw.
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Round, it's Sugar Babes, played ABBA, The Winner Takes It All, and Bobby Brown, and two can play that game. It's Gary and it's Nation Radio on a bank holiday Monday morning. Good morning.

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0: Bananarama. I want you back. If you love the 80s, don't miss the Nation 80s Takeover. Midday till 1, 7 days a week on Nation Radio. And there's something else rather important that happens on a Friday where you can win big. And I mean big.
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0: So Mega May has given us more winners. And after paying out £500,000 on Friday, we are ending the month this Friday with an incredible £750,000.
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0: Don't Let Go Love on Vogue. Thank you for choosing Nation Radio. It's Gary Parker here on a bank holiday Monday morning till 6, and then it's breakfast. And on the way next, I've got something from Panic at the Disco. It's High Hopes next. Nation
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0: Ray, and Where Is My Husband at Nation Radio. Whatever you're up to on this beautiful bank holiday Monday, have a fantastic day. It's going to be a wonderful day for weather. The rest of the week is looking good too. Alex Duffy at breakfast is next on Nation Radio. But first, it's the top stories for Yorkshire and Northern Lincolnshire at 6. 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
11: The top stories this hour. The Met Office believes May's weather record will be broken later, with temperatures of 34 degrees Celsius expected in London and the southeast. It'll make it the hottest ever bank holiday. Amber Heat health alerts are in place across England, warning of increased risks to vulnerable groups. Steve Instance is from the RNLI and has this advice for people wanting to cool off.
12: We're just asking people, if you're going anywhere near water, just don't take unnecessary risks. And particularly that involves the cold water. So don't suddenly leap into cold water. That will bring on that involuntary shock action and will cause you to really struggle to swim and to stay afloat.
11: The Prime Minister's Chief Secretary says the review into the sentences of two boys spared jail over a double rape should be completed today. The Attorney General's looking into whether the non-custodial terms handed out following separate attacks in Hampshire were unduly lenient. Sir Keir Starmer's called the case appalling, and Wendy Joseph, a former Old Bailey judge, thinks it will end up back in court.
13: If the facts really are as we have heard them to be, as they've been reported, I would be amazed if this didn't go up to the Court of Appeal for them to look at. Doesn't mean they'll interfere, but for them to at least look at and consider.
11: Lincolnshire police have recovered the body of a teenager who vanished after getting into difficulty in water yesterday. 15-year-old Declan Sawyer was found in Swanholm Lakes in Lincoln. Volunteer groups are warning Britain's not ready if it comes under attack, and they're pushing for a leading role in the response. They're calling for a new official civil defence organisation, similar to the one disbanded in the 1960s. Colin Harmsworth set up the Joint Civil Aid Corps more than a decade ago.
14: We're looking at between 80 to 110,000 volunteers when we're fully up and running.
15: What kind of reaction have you been getting when you've approached the Cabinet Office? What do they say to you?
14: The difficulty is getting past the gateways to speak to these people and to show what and who we actually are.
11: And Girls Aloud singer Nicola Roberts has given birth to a baby girl. She's posted a picture on social media saying it's heaven on earth with her.
8: 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Weather.
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11: Temperatures rising quickly as we face another scorcher with plenty of strong sunshine and some light winds. That's the latest. I'm Adam Richardson.
16: What a bank holiday weekend so far. It's early on Bank Holiday Monday. It's going to be warm today, as you were just hearing. On the way, music for you from the Cardigans. And first, this from Whitney then, to start us off.

It's Nation Radio for Monday morning across Yorkshire and Northern Lincolnshire, the Monday after Hull City get promoted at the weekend. Amazing. Later on today, that open top bus tour through Hull City Centre. I've got all the info for you coming up later this morning. In fact, I'll repeat it a few times just in case you're thinking of heading in. It's going to be one of those moments to go and witness and see you there. It'll be amazing. More on that in a little bit. First of all, the boy band who were in Hull last week, and over the weekend, I did a bunch of gardening, and the next day was like, why does it feel like I've done an Ironman triathlon? All I did was a bit of weeding. Have you had one of those things where you've had the injury and you thought, oh, we're not as young as we used to be anymore, are we? Listen, I was asking people at Blue something to do with this the other day. Find out what happened. After the new one, Robbie Williams wrote this for them. It's called Flowers, New.

0: bank holiday weekend so far. It's Alex with you for Bank Holiday Monday. I've realised that every now and then, you know, when something hurts and you think, I haven't done anything. Why does that hurt? We were having a chat about this at Connected Live the other day when Blue were there. I was chatting to some people in the crowd and they told me that, yes, this has happened to them as well.
1: Yes.
2: What's happened? What injury did you get doing nothing?
3: Well, I mean, I do quite a lot and get injured there. I run tot dance classes.
2: Amazing.
3: So I crawl around on the floor a lot. Very difficult to then get back up.
2: Yeah.

0: retiring next year.
1: I'm not. Can't afford.
2: Warnings of an early retirement, perhaps slightly ahead of their time, but I loved it. There is that moment, isn't there, when you get down and you think, I don't think I can easily get back up again. Not as easy as it sounds. On the way, music for your Monday morning. It is a bank holiday, so we're kind of easing into it. I've got music for you, Blondie, and something from Dua Lipa in a bit as well. Alex Duffy at
3: Breakfast. 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
18: I'm Simon James. So far for the spring bank holiday, still looks fairly clear around East Yorkshire, moving normally on the M62. Incident free over the Humber Bridge. Not too bad in the centre of Hull. Still fairly clear in the long-term work around Beverley at Jock's Lodge. And still the lane closure at Skibby on the A164 at Skibby roundabout. coping okay for now around the Harland Way junction. We've still got the lights at Scarborough, though. A164 links home from Leconfield. One or two local delays there. And also work at Withensea on Holland Road.
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1: And Sunday Girl, although more of a Monday kind of guy this morning. Bank Holiday Monday, it's Nation Radio, it's Alex with you. Early doors across the region this morning, but it is going to get so warm a little bit later on today. I think when the whole city parade heads into town for about, what, 3:30 later on today, it is going to probably be into the 30s temperature-wise by that point. So if you're heading in, number one, take water with you. The old slip, slap, slop mention you used to get at school. Do you remember, like, slip on? I can never remember what was that. Something to do with sun cream, a sun hat, and take some water with you, basically. Stay safe, but have the best time if you are heading out later on. Coming up in just a moment, £750,000 for you to have the best time with. I think that would help. Find out how that money could be yours this week after Dua Lipa, Houdini, early for Bank Holiday Monday at Nation Radio.

0: best variety of hits here at Nation Radio Yorkshire. It's Alex with you, the day where Hull City's big homecoming parade later this afternoon is going to be an emotional one, a big one, and a very warm one as well. The bus parade sets off from Ferrens Way about 3:10 this afternoon. They think they're going to get to City Hall about an hour later. If you're going down, enjoy.
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0: Our winner on Friday was Lee. Now, you could be like Lee, because here we are, it's a bank holiday Monday. Are you working today? Lee won life-changing money on Friday and said it's changed his bank holiday Monday plans for today.
3: I wasn't going to be working on bank holiday Monday anyway, but yeah, I definitely have better plans now.
0: Yeah, so he's got his own plans for today because he's got life-changing money. Now, this week, somebody on Friday is going to get a phone call and they're going to win £750,000. 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
23: I'm Simon James. So far for Monday morning, the spring bank holiday. All clear on the M62 in out of East Yorkshire. Incident free over the Humber Bridge. Not too bad in the centre of Hull so far today. Just the usual build-up on the Skibby bypass, the A164 at Beverley Road with the long-term temporary lights. There's water main working signals at Riston Grange on Hornsea Road between White Cross Road and Park View. So a few delays there as well. There's also work at Hayton on the main York Road, the A1070.
20: Travel
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Simply Red and The Right Thing at Nation Radio. Before it, a bit of Pulp for your Monday morning. It's Alex with you. Normally around this time, we'd reveal the answer to my question. I'll say you're never going to get it. Keeping it simple this morning, it's a bank holiday. It's going to be a warm and sweaty one and a whole city with our open top bus tour later on. So we're all about that this morning. My question is back tomorrow, around about 20 past six. I'll have a brand new question for you and I'll say you're never going to get it. News for seven on the way. This first, Jessie J at Nation Radio. I'm feeling

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0: variety of hits for Yorkshire and Northern Lincolnshire. It's Alex Duffy at breakfast with you right here on Nation Radio. Thank you for having us on. And by the way, our band holiday weekend continues from 10 o'clock this morning when Griffo is back. We did this Saturday, we did it yesterday as well. Bank holiday weekend, we've made it the band holiday weekend, playing some of our favourite bands and groups all weekend long. So it's back from 10 o'clock this morning. Actually, in just a moment, I've got a guy who used to be in a band in the 80s and then he went solo. I've got one of his big 90s solo ones next.
1: Alex Duffy at breakfast. 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
23: Top stories this hour. Today could be the hottest bank holiday on record, with temperatures forecast to hit 34 degrees Celsius in parts of England. Highs of 32.3 in London yesterday led to the hottest day in May for almost 80 years. Amber heat health alerts are in place across the Midlands, East and Southeast England. Skin cancer specialist Michelle Baker wants to see improved education on sun safety.
24: We were never brought up to have good sun protection habits. That's something that's been passed on from generation to generation. So even now, you have adults that will put sunscreen on children and just wipe the remnants on themselves.
23: So-called hidden charges around accessing government-funded childcare in England could be investigated. The Education Secretary's asked a watchdog to look into reports that parents are paying extra to secure a place, including waiting list deposits. The Prime Minister is backing a review into the harrowing case of two 15-year-old boys who evaded prison after being convicted of double rape. Sir Keir Starmer responded after the mother of one victim asked him to intervene. The former CEO of the SNP is due to appear in court in Edinburgh this morning on charges of embezzlement. Our reporter Liv Thompson has the details.
0: Well, Peter Murrell was charged in April 2024, accused of embezzling £459,000 from the SNP over a period of more than 12 years. He's also been accused of spending illicit funds on luxury items such as cosmetics, cars and a motorhome. His estranged wife and former First Minister Nicola Sturgeon was also arrested and questioned at the time, but police have since confirmed she's no longer under investigation. Peter Murrell made no plea when faced with these allegations last year.
23: The former Deputy Prime Minister Angela Rayner is backing a social media ban for under-16s. The consultation closes tomorrow, but she says her old boss, Sir Keir Starmer, should just make a decision. And in football, West Ham's been relegated from the Premier League despite a 3-0 win against Leeds. Elsewhere yesterday, Pep Guardiola's final City game in charge ended 2-1 to Aston Villa.
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23: Temperatures rising quickly as we face another scorcher with plenty of strong sunshine and some light winds. That's the latest. I'm Adam Richardson. Nation
1: Radio. Well, good morning. It is Bank Holiday Monday. It's just gone 7. I'm Alex Duffy and we are getting on some of our faves this morning. I'm just stripping it back, getting on some good songs for people who didn't sleep, can't sleep, forgot to turn the alarm off, or are getting us through this morning. If you're going on as normal, this

Tears for Fears, and everybody wants to rule the world. Sure, everybody wants to, but only a few can. Today, the world ruled by Hull City as it was over the weekend, beating Middlesbrough 1-0, the final whistle that took forever to arrive. And then the players, the staff, the fans broke into the unexpected celebration song that has come out of Hull City this year. It's Adele.

0: So good, so good. I just keep thinking how much better would it be if we got that Gareth Malone, you know, the choir guy that could direct everyone and hit all the right notes next time. Listen, it all kicks off about 3:10. That procession kicking off later on from Ferrens Way, arriving at City Hall about an hour later. If you're going, enjoy. This is Lowly Young at Nation Radio.
1: You know what?

0: bank holiday Monday, the sweatiest one in quite some time. Here in Yorkshire and Northern Lincolnshire today are getting up to maybe 31 degrees. I don't know about you, I'm going to go and hide out in the supermarket in the freezer section. That's where you'll find me with the door open. On the way, music for you. The group who are head off on their new tour this week. I say new tour, it's a redo of the old one. I'm getting something from Take That On, OMD in a little bit as well, and Destiny's Child coming up. Nation Radio, we'll do that next.
1: Alex Duffy. Alex Duffy at breakfast. Nation
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11: Simon James for the Spring Bank Holiday. Coping fine in the centre of Hull this morning. Incident free over the Humber Bridge. Running well for the M62 in out of East Yorkshire. Just maybe a slight build-up coming in towards Hull at Dunswell Roundabout. Coming down from Jocks Lodge. We're starting to build up on the A10 at 79. There's work still on the main road between Mapleton and Ralston. The B1242, one or two delays there with the temporary lights. Also be heading south of the Humber into northern Lincolnshire between Southend and East Halton. There's a closure of College Road.
20: Travel
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don't normally get Nation Radio 1, right? Through the day, we just play loads of songs like this, the best variety of hits. It means Rosé and Bruno Mars in just a moment, Destiny's Child, and we go back and play you songs like that, Orchestral Maneuvers in the Dark and Enola Gay, because why on earth not, eh? Good morning, I'm Alex Duffy with you on Nation Radio for Bank Holiday Monday. And there is one event across the region today that everybody is talking about. Yes, the roller disco at Bridlington Spa later. Oh yeah, and a whole city have also got an open top bus tour heading through town after their promotion at the weekend. Honestly though, what a moment. It's going to be a big one later on. If you're heading in, the bus parade starts Ferrins Way about 3:10. They're doing Ferrins Way down to Beverley Road. Then down to Sutton Road and Ings Road, up Holderness Road, up to Witham, Northbridge, Freetown Way, back to Ferrins Way, then Cart Lane, then Hull City Hall for about just after 4, they reckon. Because if you've ever tried to time yourself through the roads of Hull, good luck. On the way, Destiny's Child, and this first, Rosé and Bruno Mars is out.

0: Nation Radio. Do you remember when Beyonce did the Super Bowl and there was that moment where the Destiny's Child music started and I'm like, oh, is it happening? And then bam, Kelly Rowland shot through the floor. And then bam, the other one shot through the, Michelle Williams, shot through the floor. And that was a moment, wasn't it? They reckon it could well be a Taylor Swift one next year is what they may be looking at if she can slot it in. But then she's also apparently the name that's up there a lot for Glastonbury for next summer as well. So maybe she just fancies getting the air miles in. If you fancy adding some air miles, here's how you could fund that.
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0: Our winner on Friday was Lee. Now, you could be like Lee, because here we are, it's a bank holiday Monday. Are you working today? Lee won life-changing money on Friday and said it's changed his bank holiday Monday plans for today.
3: I wasn't going to be working on bank holiday Monday anyway, but yeah, I'll definitely have better plans now.
0: Yeah, so he's got his own plans for today because he's got life-changing money. Now, this week, somebody on Friday is going to get a phone call and they're going to win £750,000. 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
13: I'm Simon James. So far for Bank Holiday Monday, all clear on the M62 in out of East Yorkshire, moving normally for the Humber Bridge. Not too busy so far this morning around Beverley and Jock's Lodge. It looks pretty clear in the centre of Hull. Just maybe coming in on Sutton Road. One or two delays already heading down towards the main Beverley Road. There's still the work at Welton. Common Lane has a closure between Low Common Lane and Broadley Way. Expect some extra traffic on surrounding roads. And one or two delays at Norsecroft. Still got some temporary signals on Coppendale Road.
12: Travel
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It's Alex with you on Nation Radio across Yorkshire and Northern Lincolnshire. Highs today of 31 degrees. What are your plans for Bank Holiday Monday? Suddenly, people who are having to work today are going to go, do you know what? If the office has got aircon, I'm fine with it. 31 degrees is going to be warm. If you are needing to be out, make sure you've got a sun hat, sunglasses, the sun cream on, bottle of water with you, all of that safety stuff as well. You know, but we're not used to it in this country, are we? We go abroad and everyone knows what to do. We get warm weather here and everybody panics. News for 8 on the way.

0: Somber and Homewrecker at Nation Radio. Alex Duffy at breakfast with you for a Monday. It's a bank holiday Monday today. If you fancy getting your tea for Friday sorted, by the way, yes, we are doing another Fish and Chip Friday with Pollard's Place. 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All thanks to Pollard's Place on Holderness Road in Hull. Look, in just a moment, a song about a demolition tool. No, it's not a wrecking ball. Find out what it is next.
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0: The top stories this hour. The Met Office believes May's weather record will be broken later, with temperatures of 34 degrees Celsius expected in London and the southeast. It'll make it the hottest ever bank holiday. Amber heat health alerts are in place across England, warning of increased risks to vulnerable groups. Steve Instance is from the RNLI and has this advice for people wanting to cool off.
1: We're just asking people, if you're going anywhere near water, just don't take unnecessary risks. And particularly that involves the cold water. So don't suddenly leap into cold water. That will bring on that involuntary shock action and will cause you to really struggle to swim and to stay afloat.
0: Former Deputy Prime Minister Angela Rayner says Sir Keir Starmer just needs to make a decision around whether or not to ban social media for under-16s. She's in favour of it and a consultation ends tomorrow. Australia brought in tight restrictions in December, but there's suggestions many children have found ways around them. The former CEO of the SNP is due to appear in court in Edinburgh this morning on charges of embezzlement. Peter Murrell was charged in April 2024, accused of embezzling £459,000 from the SNP over a period of more than 12 years. He's also been accused of spending illicit funds on luxury items like cosmetics, cars and a motorhome. He made no plea when faced with these allegations at Edinburgh Sheriff Court last year. America's top diplomats described peace talks to end the war in Iran as a work in progress. U.S. Secretary of State Marco Rubio told reporters in New Delhi he has confidence in Donald Trump's negotiating skills.
2: As the president said, he's not in a hurry. He's not going to make a bad deal. I mean, the president's not going to make a bad agreement. So let's see what happens. We're going to give diplomacy every chance to succeed before we explore the alternatives.
0: Over the weekend, there were conflicting reports from Washington and Tehran about a possible imminent deal. And in sport and football, West Ham captain Jared Bowen says they've paid the biggest price for not being good enough as their relegation from the Premier League's been confirmed. Elsewhere yesterday, Pep Guardiola's final City game in charge ended 2-1 to Aston Villa.
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0: Temperatures rising quickly as we face another scorcher with plenty of strong sunshine and some light winds. That's the latest. I'm Adam Richardson.
4: Good morning. Alex Duffy at breakfast with you for a bank holiday Monday. I hope things are all right at you. I'm keeping it simple. Keeping the songs coming this morning because today, Hull City homecoming and super warm later on as well.

Telemetry, and always the last to know here at Nation Radio. It's Alex Duffy at breakfast with you. Before it, Peter Gabriel with Sledgehammer. Yeah, Miley Cyrus wasn't the only one who could sing about a demolition tool, you know. After Olivia Rodrigo's new song, I'm going to play you the moment from the weekend that every time I see it makes the hairs on my neck stand up. The audio works as well, so we'll get to that in just a moment. Big day today. Find out why. We'll talk about that. Olivia Rodrigo, this is Drop Dead at Nation Radio. I know.

Olivia Rodrigo, Drop Dead at Nation Radio from her new album that is out next month, which is like a week away. A week today, June arrives already. Feels like it was New Year and then we blinked and now we're here at June. I don't understand. Hull City, massive well done to them from over the weekend. Saturday afternoon and that win against Middlesbrough. It's what sees them on the open-top bus that's coming around Hull this afternoon. They reckon thousands, tens of thousands, maybe hundreds of thousands are going to pack into Hull to witness the Hull City homecoming. It was the moment from the weekend. There was a few. There was

And the goal went in. I've seen footage of that. It was a moment. There was that tense, like, wait. Felt like forever waiting for the final whistle. And when that finally went, the joy, the surprise, everything, that emotion that came flooding out. And then the song that's become Hull City's unlikely celebration song. Because you don't ordinarily associate Adele's Someone Like You with celebration. But when the entire crowd, players, staff, sing this, what a moment.

0: honestly, I can feel the emotion out of the hair standing up under my neck hearing that Adele, Someone Like You, sung by the Hull City players and fans at the weekend. And it means Hull City go through to the Premier League, which is just as well, because with that singing, they wouldn't go through to judges' houses. Next donation, I'm playing Pointer Sisters in just a moment.
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15: I'm Simon James. Not too bad so far this morning, out and about for the bank holiday. Only a slight bullet coming to Hull on Mount Pleasant and Holderness Road. Still very clear for the Beverley Road this morning. All fine for Myneton Bridge. Doing fine around Beverley and Jock's Lodge. And incident-free over the Humber Bridge. We've still got the roadworks in Hull on the Heather Road. That's the lights between St George's Road and Gillett Street. So one or two delays there. There's also water main work in Walkington on Mill Lane. So expect a delay. There's a temporary lights near to East End.
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Afternoon, it is going to be later on. This is Nation Radio, the best variety of hits for Yorkshire and Northern Lincolnshire. And Hull City's bus parade later on today. So it's going to set off from Ferrens Way about 10 past three. Going to go down Ferrens Way to Anlaby Road, then all the way down Beverley Road to Sutton Road, then back up Ings Road, Holderness Road, back up the bridge at Witham, to the North Bridge, onto Freetown Way, back down Ferrens Way, onto Car Lane, and then up to City Hall, Queen Victoria Square, for they reckon just after four this afternoon. If you are heading out on that, have the best time. Like, put your phone up and take some photos and take some videos, but put it down and be in that moment and just have that wow moment forever, because that'll be amazing. Also, take water with you, because highs of around 30-something degrees later on today is going to be ridiculously warm as well, so do take care. Coming up for you, Maroon 5 and how you could be another big winner. Not going to the Premier League, but, well, the Premier League in banking status. Find out how you could be our next big money winner on the way.

0: Room 5. I thought I'd not heard animals in ages, so it's on for you. Nation Radio, Bank Holiday Monday. It's Alex with you. From 10 o'clock, more like that, by the way, as we continue our band holiday weekend. Yes, for the bank holiday weekend, we're playing our favourite bands, groups in there as well. And he's back from 10, so maybe more songs like Maroon 5. Coming up before 9, by the way, I am going to let you know who's won our tickets to the boxing. Boxing is back at Connexion Live this coming weekend, and we'll find out who the winner is next.
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0: Our winner on Friday was Lee. Now, you could be like Lee, because here we are, it's a bank holiday Monday. Are you working today? Lee won life-changing money on Friday and said it's changed his bank holiday Monday plans for today.
3: I wasn't going to be working on bank holiday Monday anyway, but yeah, I'll definitely have better plans now.
0: Yeah, so he's got his own plans for today because he's got life-changing money. Now, this week, somebody on Friday is going to get a phone call and they're going to win £750,000. 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
30: I'm Simon James. So far for the bank holiday, all clear for the Humber Bridge. Just maybe a bit more traffic now trying to get into Hull from Anlaby Road. A slight build up Mount Pleasant at the Holderness Road junction. So far busy but on the move coming in on the Beverley Road. It's all fairly clear at Dunswell roundabout. Not too bad around Beverley and Jock's Lodge. Where we have the roadworks, just the usual delays between Scarborough and Leconfield. The A164 still has the lights between Scarborough Lane and Ashtree Drive. And there's still the roadworks on the Skidby Bypass.
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Mantronics before it. It's Alex with you for Bank Holiday Monday. Super warm today, take care. Lots of weather warnings for how warm it is going to be. Make sure you've got the sun cream on water with you as well, particularly if you're heading out to see Hull City's bus parade later on today. And right now, letting you know who's won themselves tickets to go to the boxing this weekend at Connexion Live. 3156 Boxing, Hull back on top. It's going to be a mega occasion. I caught up with some of the boxers a little while ago about how excited they were to be part of this. Some great Hull names taking part. It's going to be wonderful. And bagging a pair of tickets, well done, to Lindsay Donegan, who's won those. So, Lindsay Donegan, congratulations, off to Connexion Live this Saturday, 30th of May. I think there's still a couple of tickets left if you fancy heading there as well. 3156 Boxing, Hull back on top of Connexion Live this Saturday. Enjoy. On the way, we'll find out the year for the Golden Hour. Is just a couple of moments away. I'm going to give you some clues. I'm going to play you some of the songs after this. Miles Smith and Niall Horan at Nation. What?

0: Dave, if that's you, this Bank Holiday Monday, Niall Hoare and Miles Smith on Nation Radio across an already warm Yorkshire and Northern Lincolnshire. I felt like nobody properly slept last night, so in just a moment, the golden hour will wake us up and give us the energy we need, huh? Kylie, Better the Devil You Know, coming up. It is the year of Halo James. This is called Could Have Told You So. That's on the way. Boo, we'll be doing the do, but what year are all of those songs from? There's an hour of them coming your way. Work it out. I've got clues for you next at Nation Radio.
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14: Top stories this hour. Today could be the hottest bank holiday on record, with temperatures forecast to hit 34 degrees in parts of England. Highs of 32.3 in London yesterday led to the hottest day in May for almost 80 years. Amber heat health alerts are in place across the Midlands, East and South East England. The former chief exec of the SNP is due in court this morning. Peter Murrell has been accused of embezzling over £450,000 from the party between August 2010 and January 2023. He's also accused of illicitly purchasing items like jewellery, two cars and a motorhome. Negotiations for a peace deal that would end the war in Iran have been described as a work in progress. That's according to America's top diplomat Marco Rubio, after a weekend in which conflicting reports emerged about a possible agreement. And in sport and football, it was a dramatic final day of the Premier League season. West Ham are relegated despite a 3-0 win against Leeds, while Arsenal lifted the trophy for the first time in 22 years, and Pep Guardiola said an emotional goodbye to Man City.
15: Now for the news here in East Yorkshire and Northern Lincolnshire to Hull City in a moment, but first, with thousands of us expected on beaches and beauty spots this bank holiday, fire crews are warning us not to let the hot weather turn into danger. Humberside Fire and Rescue says the combination of soaring temperatures and dry ground means even a small spark could start a serious grass fire. Here's station manager John Smythe.
16: Make sure it's on a flat, stable surface, away from any fence lines or benches, anything like that. We also ask that if you are going into grasslands or open areas, that you take a picnic rather than a barbecue.
15: After Premier League promotion was secured, it's party time for Hull City and their fans, with a parade this afternoon to roar on the Tigers, though boss Sergei Yakirovich is already looking to next season. He tells us his relationship with the owner means they have a good chance to add the quality they need to the squad.
17: We are on the same page since day one, so I don't see any problems there. So this is great money for the club, so we will try to use this money very wise.
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15: A dry, bright and sunny bank holiday Monday, 33 Celsius, the top temperature. That's the latest. I'm Richard Murray.
18: Maybe you don't normally hear this bit of the show. You're normally at work or whatever, but for a bank holiday Monday, maybe you've just stuck Nation Radio on just now. It's Alex Duffy with you. This is an hour of songs, all from the same year. Can you work out what the year is? We start with Kylie.

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Halo James and Could Have Told You So at Nation Radio. This is the golden hour. It's Alex. Kylie, before it, what year have we gone back to this morning? Did you go on a school trip? I used to love a school trip around this era. And, you know, there were certain places where it was sort of felt like a rite of passage to go on a school trip. It was this year, York Railway Museum opened the station hall, the expanded bit. Oh, that felt like an excuse for a school trip, didn't it? Did you go? What year that opened? In this year. And St Andrew's Keyhole got that big UCI cinema as well in this year. What year have we gone back to? This is Betty Boo. What a song. But what year is it? This is Nation Radio's Golden Hour.

0: for Yorkshire and all the Lincolnshire. Sunny and warm today. Take care if you're out later seeing Hull City's bus parade. It starts from about 3 on Ferrans Way, ends up just after 4 in Queen Victoria Square later on. What year have we gone back to on the golden hour? This is the year, speaking of boy bands, as I just played you one, it's the year that 5 lads got together and formed a boy band. Their names were Mark, Jason, Howard, Gary and Robbie. Take that, put together in this year. It's also the first year you could buy a Colin the Caterpillar cake. Birthdays changed forever. In what year? Back to the songs with Happy Mondays coming up at Nation Radio.
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0: Yes. Hyacinth Bouquet first appeared on our TV screens and keeping up appearances in this year. And this song was out from Mariah Carey on the Golden Hour at Nation Radio.

0: Evans on Nation Radio as we're about to head into a World Cup. In this year, some things never changed, do they? England didn't win the World Cup, and it was all go as to who the new Prime Minister would be when the old ones said they'd had enough.
1: Margaret Thatcher is resigning as leader of the Conservative Party and Prime Minister. Before leaving Number 10 to see the Queen, she told her cabinet, "It's a funny old world." The Foreign Secretary, Douglas Hurd, will now stand in the second ballot. Chancellor, John Major, also enters the leadership fray for what they both call a friendly contest.
0: John Major? Nah, no chance. What year have we gone back to then? The year of both of those things. Find out if you're right. After Kim Appleby next on the Golden Hour at Nation Radio.
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0: Golden Hour on Nation Radio, Neil and Chris, a.k.a. the Pet Shop Boys, who made me think, oh, I thought you used to have to like dance or do stuff to be a pop star. Apparently you can just stand there. Maybe I could do it. The Pet Shop Boys, one of the big ones, so hard. From what year? It's the Golden Hour. Have you got the right year? Let's find out.
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0: Loads of right guesses this morning. Stacey's heading to the coast. Hello to Claire and the kids off to the beach today. Michelle is taking a fun to the park a little bit later on. Gary's getting a barbecue ready in Hull as well. Hello to Lindsay and Scunthorpe, who's got the right answer on a day off today. John is right this morning. Also getting it right this morning. Well done to Neil in Hull. And to you as well. Did you know that the year that we've gone back to was, what do you reckon? 19, yes. 90. That's it. 1990 this morning. Were you a year or two out, or were you on the nose with it this morning? Well done. I tell you what, we'll do it again tomorrow. Brand new one, brand new chance for you to get a mention on the radio if you are correct. We'll do it from 9. Right now, your final song from 1990, Madonna, Vogue at Nation Radio on the Golden Hour.

0: Madonna. Vogue. That's Vogue. This is Nation Radio. Right, that's it from me. On the way in just a moment. Stay here. We are local for you all day across Yorkshire and Northern Lincolnshire. So Griffo, on the way, just come voguing into the studio. He's got music for you. Alex Warren and a throwback from Boyzone. Stick around. Both of those next for your workday at Nation Radio.
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10: top stories this hour, and a weather record's already provisionally been broken overnight, with more likely to follow, including the hottest bank holiday ever, including August. It's probably been the warmest May night ever. Temperatures could reach 34 degrees Celsius in parts of England later. Vulnerable groups are particularly urged to take extra care. Reports of hidden charges while trying to access government-funded childcare in England could be investigated. It's understood the Education Secretary, Bridget Phillipson's, asked the competition watchdog to look into it after claiming too many parents have described paying extra to secure a place. Eligible working parents are able to get 30 hours a week of free childcare for children aged between 9 months and 4 years old. The former Deputy Prime Minister, Angela Rayner, says Keir Starmer just needs to make a decision around whether or not to ban social media for under-16s. She's in favour of it, and a consultation ends tomorrow. Australia brought in tight restrictions in December. And West Ham manager Nuno Espirito Santo admits relegation from the Premier League is heartbreaking. They'll be playing in the Championship next season.
18: Now for the news here in East Yorkshire and Northern Lincolnshire and Hull City's Parade in a moment, but first, Humberside Fire and Rescue is warning us to think carefully before lighting barbecues outdoors this bank holiday Monday. They found burns and accidental fires rise during hot weather. Here's John Smythe from the service.
19: Take a picnic rather than a barbecue. Prevent having the fire in the first place. Take your litter and your glass bottles away with you. Don't discard cigarettes. That keeps us available and ready.
18: The Tigers will roar this afternoon in Hull as City celebrate their return to the Premier League. Thousands of supporters are expected to be packing the streets for an open-top bus parade this afternoon after their victory on Saturday at Wembley. Boss Sergei Yakirovich has one eye on the new season already. He tells us, though, he's not expecting to make complete changes within the squad this summer.
20: I think these main players who bring this Premier League, that they can stay, they can help us as well. So just we have to add better players what we have.
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18: A dry, bright and sunny bank holiday Monday, 33 Celsius, the top temperature. That's the latest. I'm Richard Murray.
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23: Now. Bank holiday weekend.
24: Yeah, it's bank holiday Monday. It's just gone 10, 25 degrees out there already. I'm Griffo. On our band holiday weekend, on the way Fleetwood Mac and Boyzone. And now the Stereophonics.

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0: On the album Rumours, Fleetwood Mac and Dreams on our band holiday weekend. It was Boyzone and Picture of You and the Steady Orphonics in here from the Valleys. And have a nice day. Morning Griffo here. 25 degrees already. Today we're pushing 32 in the heart of East Yorkshire, Northern Lincolnshire. And a huge day, of course, for the Tigers, who were promoted on Saturday evening to the Premier League, beating Middlesbrough in the Sky Bet Championship playoff final. There is a parade today. The streets will be aligned with supporters and people wanting to celebrate a good time. Later on in Hull, I have the route coming up for you very soon, so maybe you're heading out and doing that. There's definitely a barbecue on the cards and a 99 with a flake. You don't get bank holidays like this very often, and when they come along, in their rarity, you've got to make the most of it. Paddling pool's already out here at Nation Radio, or we'll be having a dip after two with Alex Warren.

0: variety of hits on a scorching bank holiday Monday. We are Nation Radio Yorkshire. Kim Wilde, you keep me hanging on. The brilliant Alex Warren, Fever Dream. So, later there's going to be a civic reception and a bus tour, open bus, going around Hull. It's going to kick off from Ferrans Way around 3:10 today. I know there are people lining the way already around the junction of Anlaby Road. Then it's on to Beverley Road, Sutton Road, Ings Road, then Holderness Road, down onto Witham and North Bridge, Freetown Way, back to Ferrans Way, Car Lane, City Hall, and then to Queen Victoria Square at the City Hall. They'll have that civic reception. And the Tigers promoted to the Premier League, which is always worth a celebration. First time in 9 years. With ELO next and Kevin Little.
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0: from Changing Rooms, that. Kevin Little, turning on Nation Radio all across Yorkshire. On a beautiful bank holiday Monday, I wish we had taken this show on the road today. Too good to be indoors, as they say. ELO before that, Living Thing. We were going to play Mr. Blue Sky, but everybody would be expecting that. Living Thing's such a good tune. Leon Friday Drive Time won £500,000.
1: I wasn't going to be working on Bank Holiday Monday anyway, but yeah, I'll definitely have better plans now.
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0: So Mega May came to an end on Friday night, but listen to this. 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
0: Oh, I tell you what, big dreams are made by winning big, right? And you can spend that however you want because it'll all be yours. Right, Queen on the way from the 80s. Now Chapel Rowan. Good luck, babe.

0: Good morning, Griffo here on the radio station playing the best variety of hits. Thanks to Rachel and Bruff, who just sent us a WhatsApp. She said my twins, Oliver and Ethan, turned 13 on Saturday. My football crazy boys' day was made by City getting promoted. No doubt you and the boys will be out cheering that bus parade later. All right, guess the ad on Friday was Gino Ginelli ice cream. What have we got today?
1: Guess the ad with Griffo
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3: 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I'm a secret in the middle drinker. 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
0: 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I'm a secret lemonade drinker. 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

0: They're either ginger, brunette, auburn or bald. Four non-blondes, Nation Radio Yorkshire, and what's up? We're playing Guess the Ad at the moment, and nobody's got it yet.
1: I'm a secret in the mill drinker. I'm a secret in the mill drinker. I'm trying to give it up, it's one of those nights.
0: Taxi driver Shane in Hull, wrong. Janet and Kim in Beverly, can't wait for the parade later. Griffo, wrong. Samantha and Gary in Hessel, also wrong. 07740938500, all of which said Sprite with Taylor Swift, Opalite.

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1: I'm a secret in the middle drinker. I'm a secret.
0: I'm a secret lemonade drinker. Advert for what? And most of the guesses so far saying Sprite, like Chris in Anlaby. Hello, Jenna in Grimsby and Alison in Scunny. Wrong. 07740938500. As our band holiday weekend continues with the Spice Girls next, a brilliant tune on the way from JLS and Level 42 and Living It Up.
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0: top stories this hour, and the Met Office is predicting the hottest day in May ever, with an overnight record already provisionally broken. While most of us tried to sleep, temperatures didn't drop below 19.4 degrees Celsius in an area of southern England where it could hit 35 later. Outdoor pools and beaches are already filling up. Lido manager Stephen Homer says there are risks to swimming when there's no lifeguard.
1: It's very unsafe to swim into rivers and stuff because there won't be anyone there to help if you get into trouble in the water.
0: In some breaking news, former SNP chief executive Peter Murrells pleaded guilty to embezzling £400,000 from the party. The ex-husband of Nicola Sturgeon, who used to be Scotland's first minister, has been remanded in custody. A hearing was held at the High Court in Edinburgh. Angela Rayner's backing a social media ban for under-16s. Speaking to a podcast, the former deputy prime minister thinks that Keir Starmer should get on with making a decision. And reports of parents being charged for things like sun cream and food as part of the government-funded childcare offering in England could be investigated. Other so-called hidden fees include charging to guarantee a place.
2: Now for the news here in East Yorkshire and Northern Lincolnshire to Hull City in a moment, but first, with thousands of us expected on beaches and beauty spots this bank holiday, fire crews are warning us not to let the hot weather turn into danger. Humberside Fire and Rescue says the combination of soaring temperatures and dry ground means even a small spark could start a serious grass fire. Here's station manager John Smythe.
10: Make sure it's on a flat, stable surface, away from any fence lines or benches, anything like that. We also ask that if you are going into grasslands or open areas, that you take a picnic rather than a barbecue.
2: After Premier League promotion was secured, it's party time for Hull City and their fans, with a parade this afternoon to roar on the Tigers, though boss Sergei Yakirovich is already looking to next season. He tells us his relationship with the owner means they have a good chance to add the quality they need to the squad.
24: We are on the same page since day one, so I don't see any problems there. So this is great money for the club, so we will try to use this money very wise.
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2: A dry, bright and sunny bank holiday Monday, 33 Celsius, the top temperature. That's the latest. I'm Richard Murray.
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26: Band holiday weekend.
27: 26 degrees and we're in the sunshine across East Yorkshire and Northern Lincolnshire. My name's Griffo on our band holiday weekend with Level 42 coming up, JLS, and now the Spice Girls.

had others. What was the other one? Corona. And who remembers Bar's Lemonade back in the day? Of course you do. Right, Teddy Swims, Mr. Know-It-All, Nation Radio Yorkshire.

0: What a great tune that is. And it was Teddy Swims, Mr. Know It All, on Nation Radio across Yorkshire. I love days like today. One thing, it's bank holiday. The other, sunny and dry all day long. And obviously, there's the bus tour, the open bus tour for the Tigers later. But bank holiday Monday was always a day to go down on Marina. Back in the day, it was Green Bricks. Used to start there. Go Tropical Nights. Finish off in Pepe's. But of course, you'll be in town today, no doubt, and having a brilliant time. And maybe finishing off on the Marina. We'll see. Shall we do workplace of the day? I know it's bank holiday Monday, but there's still people leading from the front.
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0: I love sweets. I mean, they are a weakness and I try not to eat them, but I tell you, they always call your name, don't they? 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You'll be busy today, won't you, with that bus tour, I tell you. You are workplace of the day. I guess it's run by Guy, is it? 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Coming up for you, I've got Michael Jackson, everybody loving a bit of Jacko at the moment, and Wet Wet Wet's biggest song.
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14: Welcome back to Costa Coffee's Iced Coffee Forecast, here to update you on the week ahead. Today, there'll be unexpected adventures moving in from the east, with high chances of bumping into friends and conversations that go on longer than planned. Later this week, expect a refreshing iced coffee, made for picnics with picky bits and nowhere to be until six. Because whatever the weather, with a Costa iced coffee made with heart in hand, the summer moments we love last. Costa iced coffee, made for summer.

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0: Barbecue yesterday, you probably did too. You could just smell them everywhere you went. When I finished the show yesterday afternoon at 2 o'clock, got in my car, that was the first thing I could smell, barbecue. I'm like, well, you can't beat them, join them, right? Michael Jackson, The Way You Made Me Feel. Wet, wet, wet love is all around on Nation Radio across Yorkshire. Playing those songs today for Guy's Sweet Shop, workplace of the day at Albert Avenue and Libby Road. And that is kind of where the bus tour starts today. The parade for Hull City at Ferrans Way, the junction of Anlaby Road, then Beverley Road, Sutton, Ings Road, Holderness Road. This is the route, by the way. Witham, North Bridge, Freetown Way, back to Ferrans Way, Car Lane, finishing off at City Hall, Queen Victoria Square. It's going to be a great day for it. 32 degrees. Then on Friday, bag yourself 3/4 of a mil. That's how we roll. Make me a
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0: 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It's over 18s only. All the rules for this network competition, they're on a website. Somebody's going to win the lot just after 5 on Friday night. I would love it, absolutely love it to be you. To get an entry in, and you never know, your luck could be in. 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
2: Bank Holiday Monday, Criffo here. That was In Excess, new sensation, and Lizzo, About Damn Time. The 80s takeover today, noon till one. I'm going to play a classic from the 80s on our band holiday weekend that has the opening line, "Thank you for coming home. Sorry that the chairs are all worn. I left them here, I could have sworn." That's a hard one, that. I don't think I'll get that. But it's a classic, and it will play today between noon and one. Artist and title.
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2: 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Sorry that the chairs are all worn. I left them here, I could have sworn. 07740938500 on WhatsApp with the Doobie Brothers next, and the current song, I love it, from Ella Langley. Hold on.
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0: Thank you for coming home. Sorry all the chairs are all worn. I left them here, I could have sworn. 07740938500. Hello to Lucy in Swanland. Spot on. She said, I love the band Griffo. Can't wait to hear it after 12. I will play it in full, by the way. Donna and Ashley have got it too. They're heading into Hull soon for the bus parade, the open top one that starts at 10 past 3 back in the Premier League. Absolutely excited by that. And Phil in York's got it too. Now, if I was to continue, thank you for coming home. Sorry that the chairs are all worn. I left them here, I could have sworn.

0: love her voice, Ella Langley. It's called Choosing Texas on Nation Radio. So, lyrically speaking today, loads got it right. Thank you for coming home. Sorry that the chairs are all worn. I left them here. I could have sworn Spandau Ballet Gold will play next in the 80s takeover on our band holiday weekend alongside the Communards and Shakespeare's Sister. Nation Radio.
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17: The top stories this hour. The former chief executive of the SNP, Peter Murrells, pleaded guilty to embezzling £400,000 from the party at the High Court in Edinburgh. Peter Murrells also been remanded in custody. The 61-year-old is the estranged husband of former First Minister Nicola Sturgeon. He was charged with illicitly purchasing items, including jewellery, two cars and a motorhome, between August 2010 and January 2023. It'll likely be the hottest day in May ever recorded, with temperatures in southern England expected to reach 35 degrees Celsius. Outdoor pools and beaches are already filling up, with experts warning of the need to stay hydrated and the dangers of things like cold water shock. Sport and West Ham manager Nuno Espirito Santo admits relegation from the Premier League is heartbreaking. They'll be playing in the Championship next season, despite beating Leeds 3-0 on the final day of the season. And Angela Rayner's backing a social media ban for under-16s. Speaking on a podcast, the former Deputy Prime Minister thinks Sir Keir Starmer should get on with making a decision.
18: Now for the news here in East Yorkshire and Northern Lincolnshire and Hull City's parade in a moment, but first, Humberside Fire and Rescue is warning us to think carefully before lighting barbecues outdoors this bank holiday Monday. They found burns and accidental fires rise during hot weather. Here's John Smythe from the service.
19: Take a picnic rather than a barbecue. Prevent having the fire in the first place. Take your litter and your glass bottles away with you. Don't discard cigarettes. That keeps us available and ready.
18: The Tigers will roar this afternoon in Hull as City celebrate their return to the Premier League. Thousands of supporters are expected to be packing the streets for an open-top bus parade this afternoon after their victory on Saturday at Wembley. Boss Sergei Yakirovic has one eye on the new season already. He tells us, though, he's not expecting to make complete changes within the squad this summer.
20: I think these main players who bring this Premier League, that they can stay, they can help us as well. So just we have to add better players what we have.
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18: A dry, bright and sunny bank holiday Monday, 33 Celsius, the top temperature. That's the latest. I'm Richard Murray.
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0: Just gone 12, I'm Griffo, the sun is shining. We're about to play an hour of the 80s on our band holiday weekend with Shakespeare's sister, the Communards, and first, band

your history. Shakespeare's sister. Nation Radio across Yorkshire with an hour of the 1980s every day, noon till one. Powered by Nation Play, it was the Communards covering Gloria Gaynor's Never Can Say Goodbye. That's a brilliant tune from 87. And Spandau Ballet, the answer to Lyrically Speaking today. So you ready for it? The car's on the way. Customer call The Jam, Def Leppard, and others too. If you want to pick yours, 07-409-38-500. 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

0: Live Aid. It's such a legendary tune, The Cars and Drive. Denise Williams, let's hear it for the boy. And this is the 80s Takeover, powered by Nation Player. We do it every day, noon to one, here on Nation Radio. On the day the Tigers celebrate their massive promotion on Saturday night in the Sky Bet Championship with an open-top bus parade around Hull, I've got that route for you next as the 80s continue with Brian Adams and Kirsty McColl. Nation
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0: Some Cole and Days on the 80s Takeover and Bryan Adams' Summer of 69, which was never a hit, but a huge song from the album Breakfast.
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0: Right, today's the day then. In the city, it's going to get up to 32 degrees, which, let's be honest, is rare for a bank holiday Monday, but perfect for the open bus top tour that the Tigers are doing around the city, finishing off with a civic reception, as you do at City Hall. Now, it's going to kick off around 10 past three, but the streets are being aligned already here in Hull. Ferrans Way Junction with Anlaby Road is where the parade sets off. Then on to Beverley Road, Sutton Road, Ings Road, Holderness Road. Then on to Witham, over North Bridge, down to Freetown Way, onto Ferrans Way again, Car Lane, and then finishing off at the City Hall, where the celebrations will proper commence at Queen Victoria Square. Hopefully you're going, and if you're not, why? It's going to be an amazing day. Fact up and keep hydrated if you can. And then a barbie celebrate later, right? Yeah, you know it. With Def Leppard after this, Jam, Town Called Malice, Nation Radio Yorkshire.

0: One of the greatest albums ever. Hysteria. Def Leppard. Nation Radio. The 80s Takeover, before that, The Jam and Town Called Malice. Now, this coming Saturday, the race is definitely on at Beverley Racecourse. Another exciting season on the Westwood continues. One of the most highly anticipated events on the 2026 calendar. A very British race day. We love this. It's annual. Get ready for a thrilling afternoon of competitive racing, including the two-year-old trophy and the Hillary Needler Trophy, which is one of the oldest private sponsorships in horse racing. Loads to do, food and drink, live music by Platinum Queen. It's going to be perfect weather on Saturday as well, down on the Westwood. If you want more ticket info, go to nationplayer.com and select Nation Radio Yorkshire, with Ashford and Simpson next and Soul to Soul. 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

Karen Wheeler, Keep On Moving, top five hit. And then the follow-up single went straight to number one, Back to Life, and Karen doing vocals on both. And before I played Ashford & Simpson, I mentioned on the radio the other week, Ashford & Simpson sounds like either an estate agent or an accountant's company, doesn't it? Going to view a house this afternoon? Yeah, who are you viewing it with? Oh, Ashford & Simpson. Definitely sounds like an estate agent to me. Right, final song in the 80s takeover from Yorkshire band Soft Cell. This is their biggest hit, Tainted Love, Nation Radio Yorkshire.

0: Another hour of the 1980s tomorrow noon till 1. I'll return at 10. And get ready on the way next. Alex Can in this week for Matt Hutchinson. He'll play you half an hour of the 1990s today at 2. And if I see you in town later on the bus parade, I'll buy you a drink. That's a guarantee. Right, on the way with Alex next as the band holiday weekend continues. Busted, the All Saints, and Yorkshire band Heaven 17. Nation
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22: The top stories this hour. Former SNP Chief Executive Peter Murrells pleaded guilty to misusing more than £400,000 of party money over a 12-year period. Our senior reporter Callum McQuaid's at the court in Edinburgh.
0: Well, this high-profile and complex investigation all came to an end when the 62-year-old pleaded guilty to using party funds for buying a motorhome, a camper van and a Jaguar I-Pace car. He falsified documents, used fake invoices and tried to disguise these lavish purchases as legitimate party expenses. Now, some of these items came from a long list of retailers as well, including Jo Malone, Dyson and John Lewis. This all happened while he was running the SNP and married to Nicola Sturgeon, who was First Minister for 8 years. He was arrested back in 2023 and their marriage subsequently broke down after that. Judge Lord Young said it was a gross breach of trust and remanded him in custody. He'll be sentenced on the 23rd of June.
22: He's been remanded in custody. Authorities remain on high alert as the UK basks in a heatwave. Today could be the hottest bank holiday on record, with highs of 34 degrees Celsius expected in the south of England. Health officials are raising awareness of the issues posed by not protecting yourself from the sun. Annie works as a nurse. She's previously been treated for skin cancer.
1: Early prevention can definitely help long term. Try and avoid the midday sun. Use a high factor 50. Use a cap. Try and sit under the umbrella. For me personally, I would just try and avoid the sun between 11 and 3.
22: An RAF jet that was carrying Defence Secretary John Healey had its GPS signals jammed after flying close to the Russian border. John Healey was travelling back to the UK from Estonia on Thursday when the satellite location controls were interrupted. And the Pope's warned the spread of misinformation through artificial intelligence could lead the world on a path of unending war. The American-born pontiff's chosen the issue for his first encyclical or official guidance, calling on developers to work for the common good.
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22: Temperatures rising quickly as we face another scorcher with plenty of strong sunshine and some light winds. That's the latest. I'm Adam Richardson.
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23: Hello, you, Alex Can here. Is it hot enough for you? Now, this band have had four UK number ones, starting our band holiday weekend this afternoon with Busted.

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1: A few questions that I need to know. How you could ever hurt me so. I need to know what I've done wrong.

Surprisingly, it missed out on number one from the album The Luxury Gap. It is Heaven 17 and Temptation on our band holiday weekend at Nation Radio Yorkshire. There was a remix in the 90s that did quite well. And this song featured in the movie Trainspotting. I'm off to see Trainspotting the musical in Sheffield on Halloween this year. And we also played All Saints Never Ever and Busted, not one of their four number ones, which is rather surprising. You Said No, Who's David and Thunderbirds are amongst their number ones. But Year 3000 stalled at number two. We'll do two more, three more from the band holiday weekend after 2 o'clock this afternoon. I imagine if you're selling ice cream and fans today, you are having a very good bank holiday Monday. I've ordered a fan to collect after four today. Realised our freestanding fan for the bedroom didn't make it across in the house move in January. And boy, could we have done with it last night.

0: Kenny Loggins and Footloose right here at Nation Radio Yorkshire. Now, the second parade within a year in Hull after Super League champions Hull KR celebrated in Queen Victoria Square. Can you believe that is over 6 months ago? That was in October. And today is the day for the Tigers. Hull City are celebrating the club's return to the Premier League with an open-top bus parade through the streets of Hull after beating Middlesbrough 1-0 in the playoff final at Wembley, of course. It begins on Ferrens Way at 3:10, touring the city before arriving at City Hall round about an hour later. There will be a few road restrictions, but yeah, leave the car at home. Go down and soak up the atmosphere this afternoon in Hull as Hull City celebrate the Tigers roaring again in the Premier League. Absolutely mint. Next up this afternoon, going to play Alana Miles in just a minute. Nation
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Erasure and Sometimes at Nation Radio Yorkshire. Griffo earlier on doing Guess the Ad. It was, of course, R. White's Lemonade. That was a classic. Pat and Mandy got that right on Summer Groves in Hull. Also, Jeff Whitehead from Hornsey. And I know Griffo has been getting his shorts out and barbecuing. I saw a picture of Griffo grilling on social media over the weekend. I've not been to a barbecue yet. No one's inviting me. So, you know, Griffo, next time you have one, I'll come along. I'm not very good at grilling, but I'm good at eating. It's Alex Cann in for Matt Hutchinson all this week. Now playing on Nation, Tom Grennan. I've been

0: On this record-breaking bank holiday Monday, I'm Alex Cann on Nation Radio Yorkshire with Climie Fisher. And Love Changes Everything. Withernsea Lighthouse is open, by the way, this afternoon. If you've got the energy to climb the steps, you'll be rewarded with amazing views of the Holderness coast. So that's till 4 this afternoon, if you fancy that. And I tell you what, if you work in a chippy today, you deserve a medal. Pollard's Place in Hull wants to sort your Friday tea. You could have a chippy tea on us. 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Tried my first patty at the Blue Light Weekend in Withernsea last year. I'll be having one again this year. It was a mobile patty van there. So yes, nationplayer.com, select Yorkshire and you could win this Friday. So it's too hot to cook. But yeah, thoughts with you if you are working in a hot job like a chippy. I've got Robbie in just a minute. Nation
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0: Gracie Abrams, and That's So True at Nation Radio Yorkshire. The Pickering Vintage Rally is on for a third day today at the Galtrees Pickering Showground. And Wet Wang Scarecrow Festival starts on Thursday. 4 days of amazing creations in Wet Wang. Get yourself along and check those out from Thursday to Sunday. And on the way next, you should be galloping to Beverley Racecourse on Saturday. I'll tell you more about what's happening at a very British race day. We'll do that during the Back to the 90s, which follows the news at 2 in just a moment.
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12: The top stories this hour. Today, officially, is the hottest day ever recorded in May. The previous record temperature of 33.5 degrees Celsius has been passed at Heathrow. Experts are warning us to stay safe in the heat and avoid things like cold water shock. Nick, Lizzie, Louise and Richard are among swimmers at a Lido in southeast London.
13: So in February, it's fantastic. You don't want to get it out in February. In this weather, it's nice in and out.
14: It's busier than sometimes, but it's because it's so hot, isn't it? People just want to get in the cold water.
15: Yeah, but we swim all year.
14: We'd stay all day if we could.
13: Getting there, it cools you right down. It's lovely.
12: Scotland's former First Minister says she's been deceived and let down by her estranged husband, who's admitted misusing over £400,000 of party money. Nicola Sturgeon's added she had no knowledge or suspicion whatsoever about Peter Morrell, who used to be the chief exec of the SNP. He's pleaded guilty to embezzling the funds over a 12-year period. Ms Sturgeon was arrested in relation to the investigation, but later was cleared of any wrongdoing. A teenager has been seriously injured after a fight broke out involving a group of people with machetes in the West Midlands. The 16-year-old is in a serious but stable condition in hospital following the incident on Saturday afternoon on Duncan Edwards Close in Dudley. Thousands are expected to gather in Manchester later to bid farewell to legendary City boss Pep Guardiola. He's leaving the club after a decade of success, including six Premier League titles. A parade's taking place to celebrate his achievements, plus the trophies won by the men's and women's teams this season, and these fans will be watching in the city centre.
16: I mean, Pep Guardiola, he's made us all come together as one.
17: Yeah, 10 years, he's done so much, he's changed how the Premier League is played.
18: I mean, everybody loves him, so they're going to miss him. But I think they understand that it's probably time.
12: Meanwhile, the final game of the men's domestic season is going to be starting in an hour's time. Salford are facing Notts County in the League 2 playoff final. And finally, the Pope's urging the world to slow down on developing artificial intelligence, warning it risks leading the world down a path of unending war. He's cautioned against its misuse.
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12: A very hot afternoon across the UK. Plenty of sunny spells, temperatures reaching the mid-30s in places. That's the latest. I'm Matt Madron.
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19: I'm Alex Cann. Back to the 90s we go, and Out of Time was one of the most iconic albums of the decade. From it, this is REM with Kate from the B-52s.

Half an hour of Back to the 90s on Nation Radio Yorkshire. A reminder, if you go to nationplayer.com, you can get 90s whenever you like. Eternal and I Want to Be the Only One. Also, Jamiroquai and the brilliant REM as well. I'm Alex Cann. I've realised since we moved house, I don't think we're on the rounds for the ice cream van where we used to live. We got them round all the time in Brighouse, but where we are now, no sign of anyone. There's been no ice cream van today, so I think if we're not going to get one today, the chances are we are not on a route, which is quite disappointing, to be honest. It's far too hot to walk up the hill to the shop. I'm going to play Jimmy Nail in just a minute after this one from K.D. Lang.

She says, it's not you, it's me. I need a little time, a little space, a place to find myself again, you know. Oh yeah, I know a goodbye when I hear it. She smiles, but her heart's already out there.

0: Jimmy Nail and Ain't No Doubts on Nation Radio Yorkshire. A couple more to come on Back to the 90s, including one that samples Patrice Rushen, Forget-Me-Nots, in just a minute. Now, the race is on at Beverley Racecourse, another top season on the Westwood. The very British race day. I'm thinking Strawberries, Pimm's, Prosecco, Union Jacks. It's going to be a great afternoon of competitive racing, including the two-year-old trophy and the Hillary Needler Trophy as well, one of the oldest private sponsorships in all of horse racing. There'll be loads to do on and off the track. Live music from Platinum Queen. Is there anything more British than Queen? Lots of food and drink as well. It's going to be a great afternoon. So gallop over to nationplayer.com and select Nation Radio Yorkshire for details of tickets. The very British race day on the Westwood this Saturday with Nation Radio Yorkshire, where I have got George Michael in just a second. Nation
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Crikey, not heard that in a while. Found a Cure from Ultranate, rounding off our Back to the 90s. No old school run today, by the way, with it being a bank holiday Monday. That's back on tomorrow. Sean Goldsmith here from 4. And just to give you the routes for Hull City's Open Top Bus Parade, they're going to be on Ferrens Way, the junction with Anlaby Road, Beverley Road, Sutton Road, Ings Road, Holderness Road, before heading to Northbridge, Freetown Way, Ferrens Way, Car Lane, and ending up at the City Hall, Queen Vic Square later. So Mike Ross, the council leader, has offered huge congratulations to the Tigers and said the club, the player and the players and the fans have all shown the true resilience associated with our city to overcome the odds. There'll be a number of short-term road closures, but a lot of jubilation in Hull in the glorious sunshine this afternoon. So remember your sun cream and remember to stay hydrated if you're out in it today. If I stay-

0: Toto in Africa on Nation Radio Yorkshire. I was thinking about going for a gym session today, but then I thought, don't be daft. The advice is don't overdo it on a hot day. My wife went swimming, fair play. And an East Yorkshire leisure centre is finally set to open in late autumn. It's been delayed several times. Ghoul Hub is going to be opening later on this year. We think it will be a few months before it'll be handed back from developers to East Riding of Yorkshire Council. So hopefully it'll be back open this side of Christmas in Ghoul. And residents have been voting to name the new elements of the leisure centre. The bowling alley is set to be called Dockyard Bowl. So hopefully no silly names. I always think when you give the public the chance to name stuff, it could all go wrong. I remember a famous example where they had a big money competition to name Selby Leisure Centre, and the guy who won it suggested the name Selby Leisure Centre, and he won a big prize. It's Nation Radio Yorkshire.
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3: The top stories this hour. It's officially the hottest May day on record. Temperatures have hit 33.5 degrees Celsius near Heathrow in West London. Experts are warning us to stay safe in this weather. Michelle Baker is from the Melanoma Fund UK.
21: So don't kind of go into the sun and thinking you've got SPF 30 on and you're going to be fine. I'll keep out of the sun, especially in peak hours.
3: Meanwhile, a man died following a medical incident on a beach in Sussex yesterday amid the hot weather conditions. Police say there were no suspicious circumstances near Warrior Square in Hastings. The former chief executive of the SNP, Peter Morrell, has pleaded guilty to embezzling over £400,000 of party money. His estranged wife, Nicola Sturgeon, says she's been deceived and let down and has no knowledge about his crimes. She had previously been arrested as part of the investigation, but was later cleared of wrongdoing. Joanna Cherry, the former Scottish National Party Home Affairs spokesperson, says she's furious.
22: The real victims of these very serious crimes are the independent supporters who gave their money to the Scottish National Party in good faith.
3: Morrell will be sentenced next month. The Pope has warned of the dangers of AI in a lengthy 43,000-word manifesto. Speaking at the Vatican, the pontiff outlined his belief in the importance of humanity in the age of artificial intelligence. Now, despite the hot weather, we've got a couple of football parades going on this afternoon. In Manchester, they're marking the end of an era as City boss Pep Guardiola leaves the club. Meanwhile, in Hull, celebrations are about to begin after their promotion to the Premier League. Our senior reporter Rebecca Quarmby is there for us.
23: As temperatures are soaring, hundreds of supporters are already here soaking up the sun, hooting their horns and ready to party. The team are about to leave the MKM Stadium any time now before making its way through Hull and finishing here at Queen Victoria Square, where players will appear on stage just after four.
3: And finally, a German YouTuber's come out on top in a famous Gloucester cheese rolling contest. Tom Kopke beat world record holder Chris Anderson by chasing down the 8-pound wheel in Cooper's Hill in Brockworth.
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3: A very hot afternoon across the UK, plenty of sunny spells, temperatures reaching the mid-30s in places. That's the latest. I'm Matt Madron.
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0: Right, three more fantastic bands to play. I'm Alex Cann, in for Matt Hutchinson. S Club 7 on the way, but first, musically very different, let's play the iconic Oasis.

The band Holiday Weekend at Nation Radio Yorkshire, ABC and Poison Arrow, also S Club 7 and Oasis. I'm Alex Cann. What do you get if you cross Mary Poppins, a puffin with yellow boots, and a life-size gorilla in a skirt? Now, it's not a strange cheese dream. They're all on show at the Flamborough Flowerpot Festival. It's now in its fifth year. It was inspired by a similar event in Settle, and you can get a trail map for a couple of quid and tour the village of Flamborough near Brid to see all the flowerpot creations. There's also the Wet Wang Scarecrow Festival, which launches this Thursday, just down the road from the Yorkshire Wolds Railway that's open today and Wednesday at Fimber Holt, offering a train ride every time if you join up as a member. So there's loads going on across Yorkshire for the half term, but I love the sound of a puffin in yellow boots made out of plant pots. This is Nation Radio Yorkshire, and this is new music from Olivia Rodrigo, Drop Dead. I know.

0: Prince and Little Red Corvette on Nation Radio Yorkshire, and a baton relay is happening right across Yorkshire, raising money for cancer research. The Baton for Yorkshire, it began in Hull on the 30th of April. It ends in Harrogate on the 28th of May, and it'll see researchers, fundraisers and those who've had a cancer diagnosis all coming together to support Yorkshire cancer research. So well done to everybody involved in that. The walk is part of the We Walk for Yorkshire campaign. It's urging us to collectively walk 35,000 miles in May, representing the 35,000 diagnosed with cancer in Yorkshire this year alone. So well done to everyone who's doing their bit, walking that baton right around Yorkshire. Next up this afternoon, I'm going to play a song that will be perfect for this weather. It's The Lars.
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0: Madonna from the Immaculate Collection and Like a Prayer on Nation Radio Yorkshire. I'll be honest with you, I'm absolutely baking in this studio today because I can't have any windows open, obviously. So, yes, I'm in a little hot room. It's 31 degrees in here, but I will be getting a Calippo at about a minute past four whilst listening to Sean Goldsmith, Defo.
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0: Amy Winehouse and Back to Black on Nation Radio Yorkshire. If I wasn't here today doing the show, I think I'd probably be in Staithes, a little place near Whitby. It's one of my favourite places in all of Yorkshire, or maybe Saltburn. I guess Saltburn will probably be quite busy. Staithes doesn't tend to get as rammed as some of the coastal resorts, so don't tell everybody. But it's lovely. You park at the top, walk down a steep cobbled hill, and the beach is fantastic for fossil finds. And there's a lovely ice cream shop. There's the cod and lobster for a Palmo. Oh, it's really lovely. So that's probably where I'd be if I wasn't in the studio doing the show today. But I'm in for Matt all this week for half-term week. In just a minute or two, we'll check the travel and more great songs to come.
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18: Good afternoon. I'm Johnny Ratner. Well, just a reminder that if you are heading on the A1079 just south of Beverley at the Jocks Lodge roundabout, a lane is still out of action for the roadworks, and there is a speed restriction on 30 miles an hour. Not causing much of a delay. Traffic's lighter anyway with the bank holiday, of course. Routes into Hull, including the A63 and the A165, lovely and quiet. And just a reminder, north of Beverley, between Scarborough and Leconfield, we've still got roadworks on that stretch of the A164.
17: Travel
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0: Lola Young and her recent one, Messy. We got one of the best Duran Duran songs ever. And some Ray on the way with Sean Goldsmith after four. This is Nation Radio Yorkshire on a record-breaking day for the weather. And, of course, the Tigers on parade currently in Hull city centre. So look out for a few closed roads and a lot of jubilant Tigers fans as well. On the way next, the latest news for Yorkshire. And we'll keep you moving with the bank holiday travel in a bit as well. I'll see you tomorrow from one.
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18: Top stories this hour. Today is the hottest day ever recorded in May. The previous record temperature at 33.5 degrees Celsius has been passed at Heathrow. Experts are warning us to stay safe in the heat and avoid things like cold water shock. Nick, Lizzie, Louise and Richard are among swimmers at a Lido in southeast London.
19: So in February it's fantastic. You don't want to get it out in February. In this weather it's nice in and out.
20: It's busier than sometimes, but it's because it's so hot, isn't it? People just want to get in the cold water.
21: Yeah. But we swim all year.
20: We'd stay all day if we could.
19: Getting there, it cools you right down. It's lovely.
18: Meanwhile, a man has died following a medical incident on a beach in Sussex. It happened yesterday amid the hot weather conditions. Police say there were no suspicious circumstances near Warrior Square in Hastings. Scotland's former First Minister says she's been deceived and let down by her estranged husband, who's admitted misusing over £400,000 of party money. Nicola Sturgeon's added she had no knowledge or suspicion whatsoever about Peter Morrell, who used to be the chief exec of the SNP. He's been pleaded guilty to embezzling the funds over a 12-year period. Ms Sturgeon was arrested in relation to the investigation, but later was cleared of any wrongdoing. The Pope's warned of the dangers of artificial intelligence, saying some systems are practically beyond human control. Leo's urged governments to slow down in their development of AI models during a speech at the Vatican. He's also said misinformation might lead the world down a path of unending war. There's a couple of parades happening today, with football fans gathering to celebrate their team's successes. Manchester City's parade starting later this hour, marking the end of Pep Guardiola's reign as manager. Meanwhile, in Hull, the party started after they were promoted to the Premier League. We've been speaking to some fans at the festivities.
1: Oh, it was fantastic. Great atmosphere.
8: We don't really have, like, a lot of stuff that happens this often.
21: 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Yeah, great. Can't believe it.
18: And finally, a German YouTuber has retained his Gloucestershire cheese rolling title. Tom Kopke beat local legend Chris Anderson down the treacherous Cooper's Hill in Brockworth.
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18: A very hot afternoon across the UK, plenty of sunny spells, temperatures reaching the mid-30s in places. That's the latest. I'm Matt Madron.
22: So the celebrations at Queen Victoria Square continue then, celebrating the Tigers back to the Premier League, first time in 9 years. The celebrations end around 5:15. That's when they end there at Queen Victoria Square, but you carry on celebrating until the early hours of the morning, if you like.

0: Whitney, it's not right, but it's okay. This is Nation Radio Yorkshire. Afternoon, it's Sean Goldsmith here. Is it warm enough for you?
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0: It's not bad, is it? Right, the celebrations continue then at Queen Victoria Square in Hull as the Tigers continue to celebrate their promotion to the Premier League. I knew they were going to do it. I actually said on this radio station that they would do it. And this was before the playoffs even started. Because I said before the last weekend of the actual season, because the Tigers were one of three teams, weren't they, just vying for that last playoff place. And let's be honest, the Tigers had played not very well up to that point because they couldn't get a win to start. Like, they hadn't won in five games or something. They were in the playoff places. They dipped out. They looked like that team that were just going to fall away. And to be fair with you, right, Tigers last season only just saved themselves from relegation on goal difference. So even if they'd finished, you know, just below the playoffs this season, it would have been a great season to build on for the next one. You know, we'd have been saying that. But I just had a feeling if they managed to get through to the playoffs, they were going to win. They were going to go to the Premier League. Nobody really gave us a chance against Millwall, but they did it. And yesterday, you know, goodness, they left it late, didn't they? But they did it. And now they're going to the Etihad Stadium next year. They're going to the Emirates. They're going to Old Trafford. They're going to Anfield. They're going to Villa Park, etc., etc. They're going to Leeds. So there we are. That's it. The bus parade's done. The celebrations continue. And onwards to the Premier League for the 26-27 season. This is Nation Radio.

0: Hello to Kelly in Gilberdyke. Thank you very much for listening to Nation Radio Yorkshire this afternoon. She's now started to believe that the Tigers have actually done it. She didn't believe it yesterday. She didn't quite believe it Saturday night still. It's just sunk in, seeing all the pictures of the bus parade. She couldn't be there, unfortunately, because she's at work. But Kelly, I know what you mean. It does seem a lot more real today, now the bus parade's been done. And anyway, we've done it. They've done it. They're on their way. Kelly, thank you for tuning in. Sorry if you've got a work bank holiday Monday, you know, but some of us have to, don't we?
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12: Good afternoon. I'm Johnny Ratner. Well, as I'm sure you can imagine, on a bank holiday Monday, looking lovely and quiet on all of our major routes, including the A63, especially along Clive Sullivan Way into Harlow, on the A15, lovely and quiet over the Humber Bridge between Barston and Hesel, over the Humber, and indeed through Beverley, Driffield and Leven. Just a reminder that on the A164 on the Skidby Bypass, the works are still in at the Skidby Bypass and south of Beverley at Jock's Lodge.
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0: Hello to Simon and Ben on their way home to Gaul. Come on, you Tigers, they say. They've been to see the bus parade earlier on. Safe journey, lads. What a day. Not just with the weather, but of course the celebrations as well. I don't know whether there's ever been a victorious bus parade without the sun being out. My memories of seeing not just the one today, but any bus parade that you see, the sun's always out, isn't it? Weird how that happens. It's obviously like the sun wants to join in with everybody having a great time. Has it sunk in with you yet? I thought it had earlier on, but I'm not really sure. I don't think it really has completely sunk in. But it's definitely happened, hasn't it? You know, there's no way that Spygate's going to come back and we're going to have to replay the whole season, thanks to Southampton.
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16: Good evening. I'm Johnny Ratzner. Not looking too bad in Hull, actually, through the city centre. The A63 is coping well as well. Just spotted a queue down Ganstead Lane, though, heading towards Hull. That's the A165, of course, around the main road roundabout. I'll look into that. And if you're heading west of Leven towards Beverley or Hull Bridge, there's a queue as well on the A1035. Meanwhile, just a reminder that south of Beverley at Jocks Lodge, the works are still in, as are those roadworks north of Beverley at Scorbrough on the A164.
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0: Hello to Adele, who's listening in Cottingham, and she's listening in the best place to listen to the radio right now, in the paddling pool with the kids. Says, please give us a shout out. There's me, there's Josh, and also Eva May. We're all in the paddling pool listening to Nation Radio here in Cottingham. That's the beauty of having younger kids, isn't it? You can join them in the paddling pool. Sadly, my kids, unfortunately, they decided to be selfish and grow up.
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5: The top stories this hour. It's officially the hottest May Day on record. Temperatures have hit 33.5 degrees Celsius and rising near Heathrow in West London. Experts are warning us to stay safe in this weather. Michelle Baker is from the Melanoma Fund UK.
6: So don't kind of go into the sun and thinking you've got SPF 30 on and you're going to be fine. I'll keep out of the sun, especially in peak hours.
5: Meanwhile, a man has died following a medical incident on a beach in Sussex yesterday amid the hot weather conditions. Police say there were no suspicious circumstances near Warrior Square in Hastings. The former chief executive of the Scottish National Party will be sentenced next month after admitting embezzling over £400,000 of party money. Peter Morrell's estranged wife, the former First Minister, Nicola Sturgeon, says she's been deceived and let down and had no knowledge about his crimes. Joanna Cherry, who used to be a politician for the SNP, says she's furious.
7: The real victims of these very serious crimes are the independent supporters who gave their money to the Scottish National Party in good faith.
5: The Pope has warned of the dangers of AI in a lengthy 43,000-word manifesto. Speaking at the Vatican, the pontiff outlined his belief in the importance of humanity in the age of artificial intelligence. Tens of thousands of Hull fans are lining the streets of the city for the open-top bus parade to celebrate promotion back to the Premier League. The Championship playoff winners are returning to the top flight for the first time since 2017. Captain Louis Coyle says it means a lot to everyone connected at the club.
8: It's amazing. It's incredible. I think everybody on this bus deserves it. Those behind us. And, the lads are in full voice.
9: He doesn't take a crystal ball to see. He's taking City to the Premier League.
5: Meanwhile, the parade will be underway soon for Manchester City, which will in part celebrate Pep Guardiola, who's leaving the club. And finally, a German YouTuber's come out on top in a famous Gloucester cheese rolling contest. Tom Kopke beat world record holder Chris Anderson by chasing down the 8-pound wheel in Cooper's Hill in Brockworth.
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5: A very hot afternoon across the UK. Plenty of sunny spells. Temperatures reaching the mid-30s in places. That's the latest. I'm Matt Madron.
11: So the celebrations at Queen Victoria Square coming to an end now. They're due to end around 5:15. And of course, I'm sure the celebrations for the Tigers will continue elsewhere. All night. But remember, you've got work tomorrow.

0: Fine Young Cannibals, Good Thing, here on Nation Radio Yorkshire. It is Sean Goldsmith here with you. Is it warm enough for you?
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0: There's the noise of the day, actually. Just everything involves that noise, doesn't it? Just walk outside. Gosh. But these are the these are the days that we dream of. These are the ones that when it's chucking it down and it's cold, oh, I wish it was summer. Then when it gets to summer, we just... It's too hot. How many times you said it? How many times, honestly, since you've woken up this morning, how many times do you think you've said it's too hot? Is it nearly 1,000, would you suggest? 30 Celsius. Good news is it's going to get cooler tomorrow, ladies and gentlemen, and then cooler again on Wednesday. 23 Celsius tomorrow, and then on Wednesday back down to 17. It's a day to breathe, and then on Thursday we go again as it goes back up to 23 degrees, and then Friday 24. It's going to get a bit cooler, though, from Thursday, so, you know, just enjoy it, you know? These are the days that we wanted. Here's Take That, new song, You're a Superstar, here on Nation Radio Yorkshire.

0: explain it to them, can you? I still see people walking past my house, though, in the heat of the day, with them walking their dogs, and I'm thinking, what are you doing? What are you doing?
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18: Good evening, I'm Johnny Ratner. Just looking at the speed sensors, not faring too badly across our local town and city centres through Hull or indeed

0: half of Beverley, the works continue at the Jocks Lodge roundabout where the A1079 meets the A164. And on the A164, we've still got the roadworks on the Skidby Bypass. Just north of Beverley, temporary lights still in between Scarborough and Leckenfield on that stretch of the A164. If you're heading that way, factor that into your journey.
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0: 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Somebody's going to win £750,000. 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

0: The Weeknd, and then the Pointer Sisters. We play the best variety of hits, and we wake up with Alex Duffy. This is Nation Radio Yorkshire on Hot Monday. Just a little bit. Anything planned for this weekend? Do you fancy a day out at the races? More about this at our website, nationplayer.com. And if you select Nation Radio Yorkshire, all the details about Beverley Racecourse and their special day on Saturday, which is actually a very British race day. So it's going to be a lot of fun, this. I go to the races. I've been to Beverley loads of times. I love Beverley Racecourse. I go to other racecourses as well. Me and the wife go. I like to do the betting. I love to see if I can lose as much money as I can. And my wife, she's not really interested in the betting, to be fair, but it doesn't matter. She still loves the atmosphere. And that's the thing. If you don't go to Beverley Races because you don't want to think, oh, I don't want to lose money on betting, you don't have to bet. You know, that's completely up to you. There's loads of great food. There's loads of great drink. This weekend, there's live music from Platinum Queen because it's a very British race day. It is an amazing day out. And if you've never been before, and the people who have been before are probably nodding at the radio now going, oh, yeah, it's a great day out. Oh, yeah. As I say, more info at nationplayer.com and select Nation Radio Yorkshire. And have a great day Saturday at Beverley Racecourse.
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15: Good evening, I'm Johnny Ratner. Nothing out of the ordinary, just a bit of congestion in the outskirts of Hull at Sutton Fields, on the Leeds Road on the outbound side around Sutton Road. And south of Beverley, we've got roadworks at the Jocks Lodge roundabout at the A164 with a speed restriction of 30 miles an hour. North of Beverley, between Scarborough and Leckenfield, temporary lights on that stretch of the A164. And on the A164, there are roadworks and temporary lights along the Skidby bypass.
13: Travel
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0: Ella Langley and Choosing Texas here on Nation Radio Yorkshire. On a day of celebration for the Tigers, the bus parade, all of the entertainment in Queen Victoria Square. If you've been there today, I'm sure you're feeling a little bit tired, emotionally as well, because, you know, these days take it out of you because there's just so much smiling to be done, and sometimes that can make you tired. And, of course, the weather seems to have been pretty good as well. Pretty good. The 30 degrees has certainly helped the day of celebration. Yep, it's starting to sink in now, actually. Now the bus parade, I've seen all the pictures. I think we're going to the Premier League next season.
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18: The top stories this hour. A woman in her 30s has died following a shooting in Sheffield. Three people have been arrested on suspicion of murder. Our reporter Chris Patel has more.
19: Police were called to West Street in the early hours of this morning following the shooting outside a bar. The woman was taken to hospital where she sadly died from her injuries. Her family have been told. Two men and a woman are now in custody on suspicion of murder, while an investigation into what happened continues.
18: There's been record-breaking temperatures in the south of England today. It's hit 34 degrees Celsius in West London. It makes it the hottest May Day ever. Nicola Sturgeon says she's been deceived and let down by her estranged husband, who's admitted embezzling more than £400,000 from the SNP. Peter Morrell pleaded guilty to the charge over a 12-year period. First Minister John Swinney says he's horrified and betrayed. Police Scotland Assistant Chief Constable Stuart Houston says he's proud of the way his officers handled the investigation.
8: Peter Morrell has shown utter contempt for the high public trust placed in him as the chief executive of a political party and his position in the wider political establishment in Scotland for many years.
18: Burrell will be sentenced next month. A breakthrough cell therapy could transform treatment for advanced liver disease. Developed in Scotland, a major clinical trial found it helped more patients survive without a transplant. Researchers say it could offer real hope to thousands living with cirrhosis. Manchester City fans, players and staff are celebrating another memorable season. They're on an open-top bus parade to mark Pep Guardiola's 10 years in charge of the men's team and the club's winning Super League title. These fans are expecting another emotional occasion.
20: I've only cried three times in my life, and one of them was yesterday, so today will be a fourth.
21: Really sad day, so we're here today to give him a good send-off.
22: I mean, I've grown up watching this club. I started when Leroy Sané was one of my favourite players.
18: Meanwhile, the domestic football season has come to an end after Notts County beat Salford in the League 2 playoff final 3-0. And a German YouTuber has retained his Gloucestershire cheese rolling title. Tom Kopke beat local legend Chris Anderson down the treacherous Cooper's Hill in Brockworth.
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18: A very warm evening ahead across the UK, staying dry with temperatures still in the mid-20s. That's the latest. I'm Matt Madron. Nation
0: Radio. Goodness, how is it 6 o'clock already? Welcome to that week, then, where we don't know what day it is. Let it commence. Maybe write it on your hand each morning, just so you know where we are.

As the day of celebration comes to an end, of course you can still celebrate into the night, Tigers fans, but the bus parade, everything's finished now in Queen Victoria Square, just cleaning up. And just had a message here from Nikki in Brantingham. Hello, Nikki. Lovely to hear from you. Thank you for listening to Nation Radio, by the way. He says he's been at the bus parade today, and he's been to a few bus parades, but today's just had that something little extra. And he says he doesn't know why, but it just did. You know what I think it might be, Nikki? And I said this on the show earlier, that the Tigers weren't really expected to go up this season, were they? Because last season, they just avoided relegation by goal difference. So even if they'd finished just outside the playoff places this season, then it would have been seen as progress and onwards to next season. Let's go for, you know, so... I think this has just come as a bit of a surprise. Maybe some people, like myself, I keep saying it's not really sunk in yet. But then I do, oh, it has, and then it hasn't. But what a season. And onwards we go to Old Trafford, the Emirates, and the rest of them. This is Nation Radio.

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1: Good evening, I'm Johnny Ratner. Buses continue to replace trains between Barton and Cleethorpes after a train broke down. And on the roads, well, looking pretty quiet actually, as you'd expect on a bank holiday Monday, for the A63, the A164 and the A614 and even the A15. Nice and quiet over the Humber Bridge on the cameras. A couple of hot spots for works north of Beverley between Scarborough and Leconfield. Works still on that stretch of the A164, and temporary lights in at Wivensea on the Holland Road at the junction of St Peter Road.
0: Travel
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2: You're kidding. Wow. I was actually thinking this morning I'd never win anything.
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2: 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It's on the radio when I'm at work. Worth a try, isn't it?
1: Got to give it a try. Because if you're not in it, you can't win it. It's the old cliche, but it's true. You know, if you're not in the draw, how can you win this Friday? £750,000. Mega May means even more money. And £750,000 is waiting to be paid into somebody's bank on Friday. Because that's how it works. If you are listening for us to us for the first time recently, yeah, you don't need to wait for the money. If you win it on Friday, the transfer is almost immediately. Once the phone goes down from talking to Gemma Atkinson, you'll then put through to the finance department. Do you fancy getting in the draw? It's £750,000. It's real. 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Do you want to get in the draw? You know, as Lee says, you thought he'd give it a go. Do you want to give it a go? 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

0: On a day of heat and a day of celebration, it's the Tigers and their bus parade to celebrate their return to the Premier League after 9 years away. This is Nation Radio Yorkshire. It is Sean Goldsmith with you. That's a day you'll never forget. You know, those that have never been to a bus parade before, that'll live with you now for the rest of your life, I tell you now. And it won't be the last one you go to either, obviously, because these things do happen. Occasionally, but they do happen. Darren, like this a lot. Darren in Gaul. Hello, Darren. And he sends me a WhatsApp here. Thanks for listening to Nation Radio, by the way, Darren. He says, the reason that the Tigers went up is because of him, because he is one of the unluckiest when it comes to placing a bet on football. It always goes slightly wrong. The reason that they've gone up, Sean, is because at the start of the season, I placed a bet for the Tigers to go down. And, of course, they've done the complete opposite. So, Darren in Gaul, cheers, mate. It was his doing. Yeah.
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19: Good evening, I'm Johnny Ratner. Buses continue to replace East Midlands Railway trains out of Barton to Cleethorpes. Now, it's all down to the fact a train has broken down near Immingham that's being dealt with. National Rail updating me. Onto the road, it's been a really quiet evening, as you'd expect on the bank holiday Monday, for the A63, the A15 and the A165. A couple of spots for work south of Beverley. The roadworks continue at Jock's Lodge, as do the telecom works north of Beverley between Leckenfield and Scarborough. On that stretch of the A164.
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0: Gracie Abrams, That's So True, here on Nation Radio Yorkshire. Whatever you're doing around 7 o'clock on this bank holiday Monday, thank you very much for choosing us. On the way next, it's the happy hour, an hour of songs, hopefully just to put the biggest smile on your face. Kicking off with a number one from the late 90s, Corner Shop's Brimful of Asher.
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18: The top stories this hour. A murder investigation is underway in Sheffield after a woman was shot in the early hours. Three people have been detained. Our reporter Chris Patel has more details.
19: Police say they were called to outside a bar on West Street this morning, where the victim in her 30s had suffered serious injuries. She later died in hospital. Her family have been told and are being supported by specialist officers. Two men and one woman have been arrested on suspicion of murder and they remain in custody.
18: Scotland's First Minister says Peter Morrell stole the hopes, dreams and aspirations of thousands of people by embezzling more than £400,000 of SNP funds. The former chief executive of the Scottish National Party will be sentenced next month after pleading guilty to misusing the money over a 12-year period. John Swinney says it's a huge disappointment.
20: This is an admission of a terrible breach of trust and an overwhelming betrayal by the man entrusted to be the party's chief executive. Today, I share the overwhelming anger felt by SNP members.
18: Reports of hidden charges while trying to access government-funded childcare in England could be investigated. It's understood the Education Secretary, Bridget Phillipson, has asked the competition watchdog to look into it after claiming too many parents have described paying extra to secure a place. Eligible working parents are able to get 30 hours a week of free childcare for children aged between 9 months and 4 years old. The Pope has warned of the dangers of AI in a lengthy 43,000-word manifesto. Speaking at the Vatican, the pontiff outlined his belief in the importance of humanity in the age of artificial intelligence. Notts County still promotion to League One for the first time in 11 years with a 3-0 win over Salford. They scored twice in the first half of the League Two playoff final at Wembley. County boss Martin Pete Patterson says his players did what they needed to do.
0: Not sympathy, but empathy goes to Salford. Great team, really competitive, beat us in the league twice. So we knew we had to work really hard, and I thought we were, from start to finish, excellent today.
18: And a German YouTuber's come up on top in the famous Gloucester cheese rolling contest. Tom Kottke beat the world record holder, Chris Anderson.
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18: A very warm evening ahead across the UK, staying dry with temperatures still in the mid-20s. That's the latest. I'm Matt Madras.
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25: Let's continue the celebrations of today with the victory parade, of course, for the Tigers going back to the Premier League. Now, what do we need at the end of a day like

0: excellent one for this season with the Tigers, actually. Don't Stop Believing. They didn't, and they got through it. Journey here on Nation Radio Yorkshire. For all the world, though, let's be honest, it didn't look like it was going to happen. They were in the playoff places for so long, and then all of a sudden they couldn't win a game, could they, to save their lives. With like five without a win. They dropped out of the playoff places last day of the season. They weren't really favourites to get that last space, but they got it. And oh, they're never going to beat Millwall. They beat Millwall. And then they did it, of course, Saturday. And back to the promised land of the Premier League. It's Sean Goldsmith here. This is the happy hour. And this is a perfect day. You know, a hot day, a day of celebration, and these amazing songs until 8 o'clock that you're just going to keep singing along to with Cher soon, and also Rihanna.
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0: you want more 80s, good news, 80s 8 tonight with Roberto is on the way here on Nation Radio Yorkshire. And I mentioned just a few songs ago, the Nation Player, we have a radio station called Nation 80s as well. You can also find it on DAB. There's Nation 90s and there's other Nation stations. There's loads of them, all on the Nation Player. And this is the happy hour. So Roachford there, Lenny Kravitz in just a minute. And remember, when you wake up tomorrow morning, he is back at 6 o'clock, Alex Duffy. Nation
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13: 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Are you?

0: Dua Lipa here on Nation Radio Yorkshire. Another happy hour at the same time tomorrow, and a very summery 80s at 8 with Roberto. He's thought about this. So there's La Isla Bonita, Madonna. There's a summer song with Bananarama, and also Los Lobos, La Bamba. What a perfect way to end a sunny day with 80s at 8 next with Roberto.
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7: We're going to keep these bank holiday vibes coming. Yeah, I know it's nearly over, but it's not done yet. It is 8 o'clock. I'm Roberto with Joe's End of Beginning on the way soon. First, though, Nation Radio. Let's kick off with three massive ones from the 80s. I'm talking an anthem in here tonight from Madonna, some Latin energy vibes from Los Lobos, and first up, Bananarama, Venus on Nation.

There is Madonna, La Isla Bonita on Nation. The song kind of goes with the weather we've had for the weekend, doesn't it? So does Los Lobos before that. Feels like you're on holiday. There's more 80s songs like that, of course, right now on our sister station, Nation 80s. 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I've got a 90s boy band on the way for you soon, who are a bit on the special side, because not only could they sing, they also played all their own instruments. First up, Joe's End of Beginning on Nation.

0: There is Let Loose, bringing the extra energy as we head towards the end of the bank holiday. Sad times. It's crazy for you on Nation. 8:15, I'm Roberto. Have you done any DIY over the weekend? I managed to avoid it. My excuse was, it's too hot. They reckon tomorrow is going to be one of the biggest days of the year for insurance claims for bodged DIY jobs. An estimated £400 million worth of damage has been done this bank holiday weekend alone. Whether you're finishing something off right now or taking life easy, stick with me for the best variety of hits. I've got Alicia Keys up next and her love letter to New York. It's a beautiful song.
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3: 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All right, we like you. We'll do it for nothing. For free hearing checks, should it

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0: 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Food, fun and family time. Game King's got it all.
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Shana, thanks for your message. Loving Nation in the car. They're heading home after a weekend of camping. A little bit on the red side after all the sunshine. That is for you, The Police and Roxanne on Nation. I will keep the best variety of hits coming. Maybe if you're driving home from somewhere after a weekend away. I've got a big song from Portugal The Man that's got lots of energy on the way after Sabrina Carpenter, Espresso on Nation.

0: Portugal the Man on Nation for your bank holiday Monday night. I'm Roberto with the best variety of hits. I've got a 90s song for you next from an 80s group, actually. And in the 90s, they managed to keep that kind of 80s sound they had and mix it up with some real, like, 90s rock energy. Big anthem. First, though. Make me a winner.
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0: As we head towards the end of Mega May, where we've had more winners than ever before this month, we're going out with a bang. 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

0: There is Swifty playing for your nation. It's Opalite. I'm Roberto with 90s at 9 on the way next. Maybe you're new to Nation. You found us over the bank holiday weekend. Well, thank you for finding us, first of all. 90s at 9 is where I get to play you three massive songs from the 90s. And I'm going to start that tonight with a tune from a Canadian duo who gave us a real kind of breezy summer anthem. And it's going to be perfect for wrapping up your bank holiday.
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Getting towards the end of your bank holiday weekend, unfortunately. I hope you've had a good one. I'm Roberto. It's 9 o'clock with one of the biggest stars of 2026 on the way after 90s at 9. In here for you tonight, I've got a huge dance anthem. I've got one of the biggest man bands in the world who are getting ready to kick off their summer tour in just 4 days' time. Maybe you've got tickets to see them. First, though, Len, Still My Sunshine on Nation.

this is CC Peniston's finally taking care of 90s at 9 on Nation. And if you're in the mood for more 90s songs tonight, or any time in fact, just head over to Nation 90s. 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Whilst you get downloading that, I'm going to play you a George Michael tune in a moment that always makes me think of a very well-known chocolate bar, mainly because its name is in the title. Any ideas on the one? First, though, one of the biggest stars of the year, Olivia Dean, Man I Need on Nation.

0: I hope this song is helping you maybe just take five as we wrap up your Bank Holiday Monday and get ready for the craziness of the new week. At least it's a short one. There is George Michael's Careless Whisper playing on Nation. It's 20 past nine. I'm Roberto. How have you coped with the heat this Bank Holiday weekend, by the way? How many times did you mutter the words, oh, it's too hot? The next one in August could be even hotter. They reckon there's a super El Nino building, which means it could be a scorching summer with some places hitting highs, get this, of 40 degrees. Yeah, I need to move to Iceland or somewhere very cold because I like the warmth if I have air conditioning and a swimming pool to cool off in. I have neither. The Bee Gees on the way next, bringing the disco vibes and some Cheryl Cole.
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0: Have you had a chilled bank holiday or a manic one? There is Tina Turner on Nation. Jenny Marshall's been in touch. Roberto, any chance of playing that Tina Turner song from Either Half Dan? He's been hard at it all bank holiday weekend, putting in our new kitchen. He's just finished and it looks amazing. Please tell him he's the best. Job done. Bellamy Brothers on the way soon. First up, Lewis Capaldi on Nation.
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0: Lemmy Brothers, Let Your Love Flow. It's Nation for your bank holiday Monday night. Yeah, we're wrapping it up, unfortunately. If you're not feeling that great about this being the last bank holiday till August, you need something to lift you up. I have one of the ultimate feel-good anthems from the 80s on the way for you next. See what it does for you. Teddy Swims' new one as well before 10. First, though. Make me a winner. Mega May with Nation Player. As we head towards the end of Mega May, where we've had more winners than ever before this month, we're going out with a bang. We have got a life-changing £750,000 up for grabs, with that cash dropping into your bank account Friday night. 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
9: 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Are you?

0: Since performing this at Coachella last month, it's just blown up. He's gone and done it again, hasn't he? Teddy Swims on Nation, his latest Mr. Know-It-All. I'm loving the kind of 80s inspiration in there as well. It is Roberto here. Thank you for having us on as we wrap up your bank holiday Monday. Get you ready for the nice short week that's coming. I've got Noughties at 10 on the way, starting that with Beyonce.
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0: Have you heard the new one from one of the most loved Irish groups? It's a real stomping anthem. I'll get it on for you soon. First, three big ones from the Noughties. I'm Roberto. It's 10 o'clock. Got the Scissor Sisters in here tonight. Some Nickelback as well. And kicking things off, it's Beyonce, Sweet Dreams on Nation. Oh,

There is the Scissor Sisters with that extra bit of energy to keep us going this bank holiday Monday night. I don't feel like dancing. Taking care of Naughties at 10 on Nation. Heading back to the 80s in a minute for some Frankie Goes to Hollywood. First, though, new one from one of Ireland's most loved groups, The Script. This has got a real big kind of anthem vibe to it. See what you think. It's called Man in the Arena on Nation. If I stay-

0: Frankie Goes to Hollywood, relax on Nation. It's 20 past 10 for your bank holiday Monday night. We're wrapping it up, and how do you feel about having more bank holidays? If they're as nice as the one we've just had with the weather, then I'm all for it. There's calls this evening for more bank holidays. We only get 8 bank holidays a year. Like, the average in Europe's 12. People like Slovakia, Slovenia, Finland and Cyprus, they have 15. That's more than one a month. Can we have that, please? That'd be nice. Savage Garden on the way soon, and some Aretha Franklin.
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As we head towards the end of your sunny bank holiday, how red are you this evening? There is Steve Miliband, the Joker, playing for your nation. There'll be quite a few lobster-looking people, I reckon, tomorrow in work. If you're going to work, that is. The weather's set to stay nice, and apparently lots of people are going to be pulling a sickie. You wouldn't do that, though, would you? Lena Marlin on the way soon, right now. Post Malone with Morgan Wallen. I had some help on Nation.

0: here on Nation. We're heading towards the end of this bank holiday, unfortunately. If you're not feeling that great about it and you need something to give you a little mood boost, you've got two options. You could eat some fish, because apparently eating fish can keep the blues at bay, or you can stick with me for the best variety of hits and an ABBA song next that is one of the most loved feel-good anthems of all time. First, though. Make me a winner. Mega May with Nation Player. As we head towards the end of Mega May, where we've had more winners than ever before this month, we're going out with a bang. We have got a life-changing £750,000 up for grabs, with that cash dropping into your bank account Friday night. 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
1: 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Head to Savile Street for an entertaining night filled with drag, acoustics and comedy. The race is on at Beverley Racecourse, and we're bringing you the chance to win a pair of tickets to one of the most highly anticipated events of the 2026 calendar, the Very British Race Day, on Saturday, May the 30th. 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

0: There is Alex Warren's Fever Dream on Nation. Taking care of things from me, I'm Roberto. Thanks for wrapping up the bank holiday with us. Hope you have a great night if you're on your night shift. Stick with us, we will get you through with the best variety of hits. If you're off to bed, well, sweet dreams. I hope you get some sleep and it's not too sticky and warm in your bedroom. I'll catch you back here tomorrow evening from 8 o'clock. We'll kick it all off again with three big ones from the 80s. Have yourself a brilliant Tuesday.
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11: 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Your little one can go somewhere exciting with Little Miss Brave. Laugh all the way there with Mr. Tickle or make up an adventure all of their own. On this road trip, anything's possible. Some fun, some food, it's all inside this Happy Meal. Until the 8th of June from 11 a.m. Includes one pre-selected book or toy while stocks last, subject to availability.
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